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5: Yep. What up? My name is Josh Martinez, and it is our season. When I say our season, I'm talking about me, Bruno Mars, Kevin Hart, and every other dude under 5'9". It is Short King Spring, so show us some extra respect this season, you know what I mean?

What's a habit that seems harmless but is actually not? That's what we're going to talk about tonight. Part of the question of the night, 1-800-242-0100. A habit that seems harmless but ain't. It's the question of the night on Z100.

0: What is a habit that seems harmless but isn't? That's what we're talking about. Part of the question of the night on Z100. My name is Josh Martinez. Annie, what's that habit that comes to mind for you, baby?
1: Definitely sitting too long on the toilet.
0: Oh.
1: I didn't realize it was that big of a deal till I saw like a few TikToks telling me about it. And if you don't believe me, just Google why you shouldn't sit on the toilet for a long period of time. Just one article will completely change your mind on

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0: o'clock with Elvis Duran, and we got you at 8, 11, 2, 3, 4, 5, 6. It is all part of Talk Back Thursday. 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I'm Josh Martinez on Z100.
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23: 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It means I have a purpose.

Olivia Rodrigo got 10 sold-out shows at the Barclays Center. And since we're New York's number one hit music station, we got a whole stack of tickets, bruh. And we want to hook you up with them tomorrow. All day tomorrow, by the way. It starts

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4: Hey, yo. These are the 9 biggest songs in the city streamed on by you over the last 23 and a half hours. Sabrina Carpenter, Zara Larsson, Olivia Rodrigo, all on the countdown tonight. But if we're talking about stars, we got to talk about Harry Styles. My man's got 30, count it, 30 sold-out shows at Madison Square Garden later this year. American Girls, number 9 on Z100, yeah?

Warren at number 7 on the iHeartRadio 99 from Z100. Into song number 6, the best song off of the Man's Best Friend album. Argue with your mother about it, because I ain't going to try to hear your argument for another track. My name is Josh Martinez. Sabrina Carpenter, House Tour, number 6 on Z100. Thank you.

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Hey, yo, my name is Josh Martinez. Into song number one. This girl has been song number one between this track and the other one with Pink Panthers. Zara Larson's been number one like 27 of the last 30.

Hey, yo, if you've been up on pop news, then you know that so many different tours have been canceled. Because honestly, it comes down to the point that we just don't got disposable income like that anymore, dog. We're all out here financially struggling, stressing out, struggling to make ends meet. That's why our Z100 Jumpstart to Summer is coming up so clutch right about now. In case you don't know what I'm talking about, next Friday, the 22nd, we're taking over Jenks with a free concert. Let me say that again. A free concert starring Nelly. Where else are you going to see a global superstar for free? If you need info, it's at Z100.com.

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1: Wrestling is part of pop culture, so much so that BTS was seen ringside at a wrestling event in Mexico over the weekend. This is Swim on Z100. 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

0: happening that you can look forward to?
1: Yes, it's actually my daughter's communion on Saturday.
2: Every weekend in the month of May, there's a different communion party that someone's invited to on Staten Island.
1: Yes, that is very true. And we are true Staten Islanders. We got the whole DJ and, you know, everything going. Anything for my Sophia.
2: Nothing says Staten Island more than having, like, partners in sound productions at a communion.

If you were lucky enough to get Olivia Rodrigo tickets when they went on sale, go play the lottery, dog, because the odds of you buying it through that Ticketmaster war were incredible, and you got through and you won. If you were unlucky to buy Olivia Rodrigo tickets, it's all good. We got you tomorrow, all day tomorrow, part of Talk Back Thursday. I'm Josh Martinez, and it begins a little after 8 o'clock with Elvis Duran, your shot to win tickets to see Olivia Rodrigo in Brooklyn in February.

0: What habit appears to be harmless but can actually do some damage? It's the question of the night on Z100. I'm Josh Martinez. What's that thing that comes to mind for you, Maxine?
1: Wearing headphones where the volume is on max at all times. You're basically beating your ears with drums. And if there's any piece of advice that I would give to like kids in middle school and high school now, you do not have to blast music in your ears. Trust me, it will not pay off in any way in the long run.

0: Lady Gaga, Doechii, that's Runway on Commercial Free Z100. I'm Josh Martinez. That song is actually on the soundtrack for The Devil Wears Prada 2, which, by the way, Lady Gaga's got like 3 songs on that soundtrack. And that soundtrack is actually out now, so you can stream it wherever you want to stream music. I prefer iHeartRadio, but that's just me. It's Z100, yo.
1: They say the holy water's watered down, and this town's lost its faith. Our colors will fade.

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1: Hey, yo, someone in your life is fiend out to see Olivia Rodrigo, and they missed out on tickets when they went on sale last week. Even though Olivia Rodrigo's got 10 shows at the Barclays Center, it was damn near impossible to cop tickets, bro. I struck out, you know what I'm saying? Don't think just because I work at Z100 I could cop tickets. I did not. My name is Josh Martinez, by the way. All day tomorrow, we're going to give you opportunities to win Olivia Rodrigo tickets to see her at one of her 10 Barclays Center shows, all right? The winning is going to start a little after 8 o'clock tomorrow morning with Elvis Duran. 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

Hey, yo, Olivia Rodrigo's got 10 sold-out shows at the Barclays Center, and we got tickets to each and every one of those shows. Your shot to win tickets to see Olivia Rodrigo is going to be tomorrow, part of Talk Back Thursday. I'm Josh Martinez on the new hit list from Z100.

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One of the coolest, most down-to-earth, most chill artists ever in music, Zara Larsson. That was Midnight Sun. Hey, yo, my name is Josh Martinez. I'm the new hit list from Z100 with Alex Warren.

It's the new hit list from Z100. I'm Josh Martinez. Zara Larsson is that chick right now, dog. She's featured on this Tyla track called She Did It Again on Z100.

officially say it today. I mean, kind of. Talk back Thursday, since it's now Thursday. With Olivia Rodrigo, starting with Elvis Duran and the Z100 Morning Show at 8:10. And we're doing this all.

voice, of course, for season 30. It's Kiana on Z100, along with Adam Levine and newcomers Queen Latifah and Riley Green. Sounds like it's going to be

Wicked This Way comes from Tame Impala and Jenny. Did you know Tame Impala's real name is Kevin? Sometimes you hear people's government names and you realize why they chose the stage name they did. I think Tame Impala sounds cool. Kevin's still cool, for the record, but I like Tame Impala. Dracula is new from Tame Impala and Jenny on Z100.

still really love how Ray actually incorporated her grandma into that song. It's Kiana on Z100. Meanwhile, my grandma has been complaining about her kitchen repairs, of which she has totally wished inconvenience upon herself, making every step of the process more difficult. Even though I told her that. She knows. It's Z100.

Theater in Boston. Love is Blind renewed for a new season. I'm going to be taking place in Boston. It's Kiana on Z100. I'm kind of just thinking about the really dramatic moments. It's just not fair. That was a really bad Boston accent, but do you get what I'm saying?

0: from Olivia Rodrigo called Drop Dead on Z100. Today is Talkback Thursday. And you know what that means. We have tickets to see our queen when she comes to the Barclays. Make sure you have your free iHeart app ready to go. You're going to need that later on this morning and today. Elvis Duran and the Z100 Morning Show, they're going to give you a keyword. So say the word was sour. I'm not saying that was the word. It's not the word. But say it was, you'd tap the little talk back, the little red microphone button on the iHeart app. You would say, hi, my name is, say your name, and what the word is. And it's as easy as that to enter for tickets to Olivia Rodrigo.
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The Easter eggs. Taylor's got the Swifties guessing. It's Kiana on Z100 wearing a lot of black and white recently. Jill teased Easter eggs a lot with her wardrobe, so fans think there's something going on.

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Now, Olivia Rodrigo talking about the man she needs. Listen, going into the summertime, people be feral, okay? And not in like a, I mean in a way of like playing around with people's hearts, okay? And we don't need none of that. We need to remember to find someone who's going to love and respect.

know is if my husband, since however long Harry Styles is actually engaged or not. It's Kiana on Z100. I mean, listen, future father-in-law, possibly, Lenny Kravitz, big fan of Harry, commenting, showing love on his Insta, on his Dance No More music video still. This is American Girl.

So I'm going to need Doja Cat and Zara Larsson to like team up, assess what I already have in my wardrobe that I can keep for this season, and also curate my online cart, because I just be buying anything and it is like not really my look. But I would trust both of them so

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do we think Taylor's bridal look is going to be giving like old Hollywood? It's Kiana on Z100. I still can't stop thinking about Danielle's report talking about Taylor Swift's 6 wedding dresses. She has commissioned 6 and is only going to wear 1. That way, nobody knows what her dress looks like before the big day. Z100.

Mr. Know-It-All New on Z100. My name is Kiana. It really is so cool to kind of like watch him do his thing now as a whole dad out here. He says his son is his biggest critic. I mean, he is only a year old. I don't even know if he can talk yet, but I think I know what he's saying. He wants to do his son proud. I love that.

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on Z100. He performed in Minneapolis tonight, and was it a great show? Actually, it was kind of funny. The microphone went out in the arena, so all of a sudden, it just went completely silent. The crowd made up for it, though. The crowd was going nuts, obviously. It's Bruno Mars. Whoa.

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Today is the day. Olivia Rodrigo going on tour, and your tickets all day on Z100. 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
1: From Tame Impala and Jenny. Seeing it all over TikTok. And every single time it serves. I don't know what they put in this song, but like, it just makes me want to strut. And everyone looks so good doing it. 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

you imagine if there was an airport lounge and it was just like girly pop? I think if Pink Panthress and Zara Larsson made the decision to embark on that endeavor together, that's what it would be. Free face masks, someone to hype you up before your flight, and maybe free deodorant for the boys. You know, we don't need you being all stinky, all right, for your whole long flight. Just my ideas. It's Z100.

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1: We can officially say we'll have a new Drake era as of tomorrow. It's Kiana on Z100, his new album, Iceman. It's going to be dropping May 15th. We're so ready for it. But right now, his new music from BTS called Swim on Z100. Swim.

It is a good day to have new music from Gracie Abrams. It's Kiana on Z100. I believe we'll be getting that later today. Her new album, Daughter from Hell, a new song called Hit the Wall. It's all coming, and we're so excited. If you don't know, I can also be heard over on iHeart TikTok Radio, and you can listen to that on your free iHeart app. I'm going to be sitting down with Gracie Abrams to talk all things album and all that good stuff. So you can listen to that all throughout the weekend. We're going to be playing her and all the awesome Gracie songs.

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Kiana happening today. Tickets to Olivia Rodrigo, her sold out tour. It's coming to New York. 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

person, our Swedish queen. We love her so much. It's Kiana on Z100. She actually said she took a little bit of a vacation upstate New York, and she said it was so nice. She felt right at home because the weather was so reminiscent of what she knows in Sweden. I think that's so wonderful. Glad she had a restful vacay. We love you, Zara. This is Harry, American Girls on Z100.

my new Roman Empire. And like, I need to do something like this. It's Kiana on Z100. There is a girl named Mari who lives in the city, and at an estate sale, she bought somebody's Rolodex, a bunch of local businesses included, and including Ora Washer's Bakery. I need to

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Starts this morning, 8 a.m. with Elvis Duran and the Z100 Morning Show. And we do it all throughout the day. 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
1: Back.

my fellow Bridgerton stans, rise up because we have an official premiere year, I guess, for the next season. It's Kiana on Z100. They're saying 2027. I'm so excited for this season for many reasons.

you know, when Sabrina Carpenter isn't collabing with bestie Taylor Swift, she's collabing with the one and only Queen Madonna. She really is that girl. This is new called Bring Your Love.

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4: 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New York.

Just another reason Zara Larsson really is that girl. I'll tell you, it's Kiana on Z100. A fan met her at an Urban Outfitters meet and greet, whatever. The employee was like, you're almost out of time. The girl had asked her to draw some little Saturn doodles. I assume that she wanted to get tattooed. Zara Larsson ran out of time with that meet and greet, so then goes to DM her after the fact and draws like 20 little Saturn doodles for her. I love her so much.

0: cocktails.
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2: Sabrina Carpenter celebrated her birthday on Monday by learning that her new duet with Madonna, I Feel So Free, earned a spot on the Hot 100, checking in at number 74, good enough for the week's best debut. But what it's done for Madonna's enduring legacy, that's really impressive.
3: Yeah, Madonna has now made the Hot 100 in every single decade since the 80s. Across those years, she's had 12 number ones and 59 different songs make that list.
4: Which is good enough for the 10th most entries for a female artist on the Hot 100, which might sound like a pretty low ranking considering how iconic she is. 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
2: Exactly. Almost every woman above her benefits from their peaks being in the streaming era, where all your songs on a new album can and will crack the Hot 100 if you're a big enough star.
3: Right. Taylor, Nicki Minaj, Beyonce, Ariana, Miley, Cardi B, Rihanna, and SZA.
2: The only other woman remaining who's ranked above Madonna actually peaked well before her. The Queen of Soul, Aretha Franklin, I Feel So Free, is out now.
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Everybody is thinking that Beyonce is definitely doing a rock album for Act 3. It's Kiana on Z100 simply because she did a rock on hand sign at the Met Gala. People think that was a hint. Listen, maybe she was trying out a new pose.

be a good day. It's Food News Thursday today, and Elvis Duran and the Z100 Morning Show, they are headed on in. So if you want to be their first caller of the day, call them now, 1-800-242-0100. Have a great one.

0: you're going to go in and prep in a few minutes?
1: Yeah, surgery's for 8:40. We're on our way in now. We're supposed to be there for 7:10 for setting up.
0: It's a big day because, you know, the great things that are happening today are going to change the rest of your life.
2: Yeah, you're
0: going to
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0: Yeah, it's kind of interesting how it's just not just another morning. It's a very important morning, but it's a good morning. And congratulations on making it happen.

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Z100, shout out to the Knicks who start the Eastern Conference Finals next week after absolutely decimating the Sixers in a four-game sweep that afforded them plenty of rest this week. It's hard to argue they've been hotter at any other point of the season than right now, and that adds up to things looking good. So go Knicks. It's Z100.

Z100. When you get a package delivered, there's one place in your house you should never put the package. I'll tell you why. I had no idea that so many things were living inside cardboard either. But they are. Coming up next.

hottest ticket come February is going to be Olivia Rodrigo at Barclays. And being that it's a Talk Back Thursday today, we figured we'd hook you up. You'll also take home Jump the Line passes with Z100's Jumpstart to Summer next Friday with Nelly. 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
2: 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Tap the red mic and leave a talk back mentioning the keywords driver's license. Then you're interested to win. But do it right now, ASAP.

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The frosted tips, the low-rise jeans, the bedazzled everything, and of course, the unbeatable music. 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
1: The woman who's recorded the best week for any female-led R&B album in all of 2026 also leading the pack in today's top five coming up.

Z100, if you love raw fish sushi, get ready for the biggest version of it on multiple levels coming to Times Square. Sushiro, which is Japan's largest conveyor belt sushi chain with 800 locations worldwide, it's opening its very first stateside location right here. It's going to be huge. A 9,000 square foot, three-story space of just sushi on belts. But Sushiro is famous for delivering high-quality fish at low cost as well, which is what has made them such a big deal. So check that out this fall at Z100.

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0: 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All right, you have to explain what the feud is, but
1: I've explained it to you before.
0: Coming up next,
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0: All right, so let's get into that. Must clear the Alex's up, right? And I have to remember.

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1: Bill and Juliana Rancic are going to be here. Juliana Rancic spent many a years with on E! News. We'll talk to them in just a second. They've actually got a great idea. They've got a new podcast. It's a great idea. Everybody's got a podcast. I love this idea, though. I love it. Next.

happy Thursday on everything. I'm at La Crystal Rosas with you this whole afternoon. It's a Talk Back Thursday. Your chance to see Olivia Rodrigo. I have your chance. That keyword coming up within the hour.

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1: Hey, I'm Crystal Rosas, a One Republic fan. In the comments of their IG post, said Ryan Tedder should be president. What do you think about that? Here's One Republic. I need your love on Z100.

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0: 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We're besties, right? On everything. I'm at La Crystal Rosas here in Jamaica, Queens. Glendis, you want to shout someone out for a graduation coming up?
1: Hey, I want to shout out my baby sister, who's not a baby anymore, Brittany. She is graduating senior high school. She's going to leave me for college, which I'm so sad about, but it's okay.
0: Now, how do you feel? Are you going to live at home without her? Like, what duties does she do that you're just like, oh, I'm not ready for this?
1: Honestly, she's the baby. She doesn't do anything. So, as expected, like, we're going to be okay without her. It's just that me emotionally, because I've seen her grow up. I helped raise her. She is, like, my baby. And I'm going to miss her just so much. She's just, like, her presence.
0: Well, it sounds like she's going to have a pretty rude awakening in college.
1: Yeah, really. She really is.
0: Well, all love and blessings to her and the rest of the fam. Congratulations to Brittany.
1: Of course. Thank you so much.
0: Of course, we're celebrating graduates. So if you want to shout out anyone graduating this year in your family or a friend, you can call me up 800-242-0100. I am going to have your keyword for your chance to see Olivia Rodrigo, her sold out show. It's a Talk Back Thursday. That keyword is coming up closer to 240.
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2: A friend of the show who will be hosting dinner parties all around the country next year, seating several thousand people per evening.
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2: First up, Niall will be releasing his album of the same name, Dinner Party, on June 5th, then perform on the Today Show's Summer Concert Series on the 12th. 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
2: 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And that is your entry to see Olivia Rodrigo at her sold out show at Barclays. Good luck.

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2: 3 o'clock in the city. ¿Qué pasa? I'm Crystal Rosas. Another chance to see Olivia Rodrigo at her sold-out show. We got you this hour on a Talk Back Thursday. It's

That's no music from Olivia Rodrigo, Drop Dead, Z100 New York's number one hit music station on a Talkback Thursday. Duh. Your chance to see Olivia Rodrigo, her sold-out show. Those keywords coming up closer to 3:35. Okay.

0: Love That One on Z100 New York's number one hit music station. I'm Crystal Rosas here in Milford, Connecticut. Hi, Kim. You're trying to win these tickets to see Olivia Rodrigo. Who would you take to your sold-out show if you won these tickets?
1: I'd probably have to take my aunt.
0: What's her name?
1: Her name is Robin.
0: And why does Thea Robin need to go see Olivia Rodrigo?
1: Well, she's just been having a rough year. I feel like Olivia Rodrigo would be a good time for her.
0: Aw, so sweet of you to think of her. So, yes. Those keywords for this Talk Back Thursday coming up closer to 3:35. 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
2: 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In two more songs, your keywords for your chance to see Olivia Rodrigo on this Talk Back Thursday. Get buzz. I'm Crystal Douglas. That's her commercial phrase. Sabrina Carpenter is wearing yellow. I'm going to start wearing yellow. She wore this beautiful butter yellow at this Dior Cruise fashion show last night. Miley Cyrus was there, Anya Tyler, and more. House tour here.

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0: We're still commercial free. I'm Crystal Rosas on this Talk Back Thursday. Here's our winner.
1: Hey, Z100. My name is Isabella Silva. I live in Summit, New Jersey. And I absolutely love Olivia Rodrigo. I've been listening to this girl since 2021. Love all her albums. I've tried to go to her past concerts. Just wasn't possible. I've waited in queue for God knows how long for this concert, for this upcoming one. I would absolutely love to get tickets. I love you guys so much. Please choose me. Like, I love you.
0: I love you, and it hasn't even been our first date. Love it. Congratulations, queen. You're going to see Olivia Rodrigo. Plus, you won Jump the Line passes for our free show next Friday at Jenkinson's Boardwalk. 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We're going to throw you an email with all the details. You hanging out. Another chance in the 4 o'clock hour right here on Z100.

He's coming. Be patient. It's commercial free Z100 New York's number one hit music station. I'm Crystal Rosas. The World Cup said, yeah, Super Bowl halftime show, hold my beer. We're going to do our own halftime show for the first time ever. Chris Martin of Coldplay announced the performers in Jersey is going to be Madonna, Shakira, and BTS. That is so big.

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1: 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It's going to be called Instance. In 24 hours, it's going to disappear. You can't do a filter or anything.

0: 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I'm Crystal Rosas with Big Chocolate. What's up?
1: Where's this free concert going to be for Z100 next week? Okay. Jersey somewhere?
0: Oh, yeah. Our Z100's Jumpstart to Summer, presented by M&M's. I Know You Love Nelly. Corbin Besson will be there and more. It's at Jenkinson's Boardwalk in Point Pleasant, Jersey, down by the shore. Pull up.
1: Oh, okay. I keep that in mind.

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It's Z100 New York's number one hit music station. Yesterday at the Regal Times Square here in the city, Nicolas Cage was scaling the building for his new movie, Spider-Noir.

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2: 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I'm Crystal Bolsas. 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Press the little red mic next to the play button. Leave me a talk back. It's pretty much a voice message with your name, your city, the keyword. This hour is vampire. Vampire is the keyword. You're going to leave a talk back with your name, your city, the keyword vampire. That's your entry. I'm picking a winner soon. Plus, the winner is going to get jump the line passes for our free show next Friday in Jersey, our Z100's Jumpstart to Summer.

0: 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I'm Crystal Rosas. 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
1: Hi there. My name is Margot Richard from Orangeburg, New York. I have two teenage daughters and they are huge Olivia Rodrigo fans. They would absolutely love to go to her concert. And my daughter Meg is going to be 18 on February 13th. Which is right in the middle of the Brooklyn tour. Their favorite song is Vampire, so they really hope that they hear this song when she plays them in Brooklyn. So please pick us.
0: Congratulations. Yup, your tickets to see Olivia Rodrigo are secured. Plus, you just won Jump the Line passes for our free show next Friday at Jenkinson's Boardwalk in Point Pleasant, Jersey. Our Z100 Jumpstart to Summer, presented by M&M's, to see Nelly, Corbin Besson, and more. Congrats. 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
1: Ayo, I'm Crystal Rosas. It is a Talk Back Thursday. Your chance to see Olivia Rodrigo. That keyword is coming up closer to 5:20. So you can see this one live at Barclays for a sold-out show. New Olivia Rodrigo, drop dead on Z100.

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2: Real quick, in two more songs, your chance to see Olivia Rodrigo at our sold out show. I'm Crystal Rosas. I just saw a video of Teddy Swims recently in Bourbon Street in New Orleans, stopping to sing with a street performer. Remember? That's how he popped off on TikTok. Here he is, Teddy Swims, Mr. Know-It-All on Z100. She

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3: 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It's a little mic. When you're streaming Z100, it leaves me a talkback, pretty much a voice message. Leave me a talkback with your name, your city. Here is the keyword phrase, get him back. Get him back. Yeah, leave a talkback with your name, your city, get him back. That's your entry to win tickets to

0: hear about us on socials. I'm at La Crystal Rosas. Here's our winner.
1: Hi, my name is Antonella. I really want these tickets, and I live in Union City. The code is getting back, and please let me get these Olivia Rodrigo tickets. I'm a big fan. Thank you.
0: I love how it cut off right there. You're welcome, Iha. Yup, you are our winner. You're going to get an email in the next few weeks about all the details for your Olivia Rodrigo sold-out show tickets. Plus, you won Jump the Line passes for our free show, our Z100 Jumpstart to Summer, next Friday at Jenkinson's Boardwalk in Point Pleasant, presented by M&M's. You're going to see Nelly, Corbin Besson, and more. Congratulations. You locked in another chance in the next hour right here on Z100. The club.

Z100, New York's number one hit music station. I'm Crystal Rosas. Big news for us that are chronically online. Yeah, our girl Trisha Paytas from YouTube, she has a collab now with Benihana's called the Trish Trio.

gift. Also, I get to hang out with you for a bonus hour on everything at La Crystal Rosas. And yep, coming up, these keywords on a Talk Back Thursday. Your chance to see Olivia Rodrigo for her sold-out show.

0: 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Lynette.
1: Is this Crystal?
0: Yup. Thanks for hanging out. You got a shout out?
1: I want to give a shout out to my daughter. Her name is Jaylene. She just graduated today. She's an official graduate at NYU.
0: Oh my gosh. She must be so proud. Congrats to the princess and to all of our graduates at C100.

0: 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My name is Crystal Rosas here in Westchester. Corey, what's on your mind?
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0: What's her name?
1: Paige.
0: Yes, she deserves them. You have to leave a Talk Back to enter to win. Do you know how to do that?
1: No.
0: 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Next to the play button, there's a little red microphone, all right? It sends me a voice message here to the studio. It's called the Talkbacks. So you'll leave me a talkback with the keywords I'm giving you closer to 6:25. You'll be right here, yeah?
1: Okay, awesome. Thanks.
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0: 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Dating at 45, how hard can it be? 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

0: 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I'm at La Crystal Rosas. Here's our winner.
1: Hi, Crystal. It's Grace from Long Island, and I think it would be a bad idea for you to not give my daughter and I tickets for Olivia Rodrigo because we are becoming unraveled. Thank you. Bye.
0: You're welcome, Grace. Yup, your tickets to see Olivia Rodrigo at her sold-out show are yours. 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
1: 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It's time for me to head out. Shelley Rome has some more giveaways for you. You want to be here for. I'm back tomorrow afternoon. Till then, I like Crystal Rosas. 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

0: What up, Joe?
1: Hi. 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
0: Your wife? 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
1: No, she's at the house, and she's been telling me to call any chance I get, and I never, ever get through. 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
0: Well, today's your lucky day because you're calling 100.
1: No way.
0: So
1: you don't understand. I've been calling since middle school.
0: What?
1: That's like 20-some-odd years ago.
0: Wow, this is amazing. First time for everything. I'm so happy that you got through. You have 5 seconds of summer tickets to see them at the Garden on June 13th.
1: No way. I can't wait.
0: Before that, you also have Jump the Line passes to our Z100 Jumpstart to Summer Party presented by M&M's next Friday at Jenks on the Boardwalk in Jersey. Nelly's performing. Elvis Duran and the Z100 Morning Show are broadcasting live.
1: Oh, my God.
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0: This is E100 with Shelley Rome. Summer is fast approaching. Adrienne, what are you doing this summer?
1: I'm taking summer classes at college.
0: Boo! What are you taking?
1: I'm taking chemistry with lab.
0: I'm not going to lie to you. That sounds dreadful.
1: Well, I'm taking it so that I could study abroad next year in London.
0: Oh, okay. That makes sense. That's awesome. It's going to obviously be worth it.
1: Oh, absolutely.

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